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1: Good evening. My name's Gavin Anderson. We're here live from Morden Beach Blast here today in Morden. It's Canada Day. And today I'm joined with a guest. I'll get you to introduce yourself and tell us what brought you out today.
2: Hello, my name is Storm Siemens. I grew up in Morden, and so it's kind of a tradition to come every single year to Canada Day.
1: What's your favorite part about the way Morden does Canada Day?
2: I wouldn't say it's anything special, but you know, the fireworks, they never get old. There's a reason I come back every single year.
1: Now, for those who may not know, me and Storm used to work together at the movie theater, the Landmark in Winkler. How would you say that I am settling into my new role here at Golden West compared to myself at the theater?
2: I think you are settling in quite well. You're very adaptable. You're like a go-easy person. You're always down for a good laugh. So I think that automatically makes you very personable and well to get along with.

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3: Partly cloudy tonight, scattered showers, a low of 15. Tomorrow.

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3: Partly cloudy tonight, scattered showers, a low of 15. Tomorrow, mainly sunny and 24 degrees with a humidex of 30. On Friday, there's a good chance of showers, a high of 25. Looking ahead to the weekend, Saturday showers, 24 degrees, and then Sunday sunshine, a high of 28. Current weather conditions can be found anytime.

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0: CA.
1: Partly cloudy tonight, scattered showers, a low of 15. Tomorrow, mainly sunny and 24 degrees with a humidex of 30. On Friday, there's a good chance of showers, a high of 25. Looking ahead to the weekend, Saturday showers, 24 degrees, and then Sunday sunshine, a high of 28. Current weather conditions can be found anytime on the CDK Electric weather page. That's on your Pembina Valley online app. I'm Judy Peters.
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the birthplace of the Robertson screwdriver, the snowblower, and the paint roller, because we like to get things done. 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
4: Partly cloudy tonight, scattered showers, a low of 15. Tomorrow, mainly sunny and 24 degrees with a humidex of 30. On Friday, there's a good chance of showers, a high of 25. Looking ahead to the weekend, Saturday showers, 24 degrees, and then Sunday sunshine, a high of 28. Current weather conditions can be found anytime on the CDK Electric weather page.

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Happy Thursday. Happy Canada Day yesterday. I didn't get to talk to all y'all yesterday. Hopefully it was good. That sunshine's free from Tennille Towns, and it looks like we're going to get some sunshine. At least a little bit this morning. Increasing cloudiness early this morning as we head to our high of 25. Maybe some sunshine this weekend. Sunny on Sunday, high of 28. 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As are details on Highway 3, just west of Morden. I actually found this out the other day. I like to go walk my dogs out in the country there, and I was headed out there, and all of a sudden I had to stop. Traffic is down to one lane, and there are flag persons on location to help guide vehicles through the construction zone. Basically, they're doing a seal coating project, I guess. Fresh oil, loose stones on the road. The area is signed and marked and urges drivers to keep an eye out for equipment and people working. The 16-kilometer project, wow, that's a lot longer than I thought, is expected to be completed by Sunday. So if you're headed west of Morden, just keep an eye out for that construction. You're down to one lane, and you do have to stop for a little while. Details at PembinaValleyOnline.com. Your 6:30 information package is coming up. We'll find out what's going on in the Pembina Valley, including the Manitou Ag Fair this weekend. Liam, Riley, and Thomas join us after 6:30. This is Dallas Smith.

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3: Good morning, I'm Alexander Peters. Hope you're doing well. A new rebate program in Morden will help local businesses cover the cost of installing security cameras thanks to the provincial government's public safety funding for municipalities to make communities safer, announced in April. Under the plan, businesses can receive up to 50% of eligible costs to a maximum of $1,500 to help offset installation expenses. The program also includes a voluntary registry with Morden Police so officers can identify which businesses in an area may have relevant footage during an investigation, according to Mayor Nancy Penner.
4: Now, that doesn't mean the Morden Police have access to those cameras, but it means that if there was an issue or an incident in the area, the Morden Police would know who in that area were registered with them that had security cameras.
3: Find info about applications and a link to the application in the news story on Pembina Valley Online. And permits are falling into place for the long-talked-about apartment project at the Altona Mall. Nick Ewart, Vice President of Leasing and Development with Remco Realty, says the project has its foundation permit, with the remaining approvals expected soon. Suppliers are also being contacted for materials in hopes of getting started this summer.
5: Well, it's been a long slog in some ways. We first floated the idea pre-COVID, and we had started with some initial designs, and then there were a lot of supply chain disruptions. And being somewhat inexperienced in construction on this scale, we decided to put it on hold. And then several years later, once things had stabilized, we decided to take on a few friends and associates that we had worked with before. And so we arranged for that. That took a little bit of time. And at this point, we're ready to go.
3: Ewart says there has already been strong interest in the three-story apartment complex, noting that if everyone on the current interest list took a suite when complete, the building would be full. And the Winkler Police Service is continuing its support of the Citizens on Patrol program with its annual $4,500 contribution, along with additional funding for fuel costs. Police Chief Ryan Hunt says the volunteer patrols provide valuable extra eyes throughout the community.
6: Our guys are, you know, they can't be everywhere. They get other calls that tie them up. Maybe they have to be back in the office. It's nice to know that there's people out there still driving around and that can report to us if they see something that's, looks out of the ordinary or suspicious.
3: The COPP

0: 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In the Manitoba Junior Baseball League, Pemina Valley defeated Carillon 5-1 and 7-1. In American Association of Professional Baseball, Kansas City dumped Winnipeg 7-3. And in Major League Baseball, the Blue Jays tripled up on the New York Mets 9-3. I'm Dave Anthony.
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2: Clouds rolling in this morning. Some light winds. We're going to weigh up to a high of 25 degrees. Humidex 30. UV index of 7. Tonight, partly cloudy. 30% chance of showers with risk of a thunderstorm. A low of 15. Friday, showers. Risk of thunderstorm. High of 21. Humidex 26. Saturday, showers. High of 21. Currently in Pilot Mound, it is 15 degrees, 16 degrees in Carmen and Altona, and in Morden-Winkler, it is 17 degrees. Winds are coming in from the west and northwest at 7 kilometers per hour, with a relative humidity of 98%. Your real-time radar and local weather from CDK Electric are waiting for you on the Pembina Valley online app.
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4: Clouds rolling in this morning, some light winds. We're going to weigh up to a high of 25 degrees, humidex 30, UV index of 7. Tonight, partly cloudy, 30% chance of showers with risk of a thunderstorm, a low of 15. Friday showers, risk of thunderstorm, high of 21, humidex 26. Saturday showers, high of 21. Currently in Pilot Mound, it is 15 degrees, 16 degrees in Carmen and Altona, and in Morton-Winkler, it is 17 degrees. Winds are coming in from the west and northwest at 7 kilometers per hour, with a relative humidity of 98%. Your real-time radar and local weather from CDK Electric are waiting for you on the Pembina Valley online app.
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Eric Church, Hands of Time on Country 88. The morning show is powered by Green Valley Equipment. My name's Tyler. It is Thursday, July 2nd. Happy Canada Day, everybody. I hope you enjoyed your celebrations. If you'd like to celebrate by enjoying great Canadian-grown food, you can today. It is the Morden Farmers Market. It takes place every Thursday from June 25th from October 1st. It takes place at the Suncatch Plaza in Morden. I believe that's on 8th Street. I'm going to be 100% honest. I don't know what streets are. I just know where things are. I do know that details for the Morden Farmers Market are at the community events calendar at PeminaValleyOnline.com or the Pembina Valley Online app. Maybe the Farmers Market is your favorite place to hang out in summer. That's our Show Us Your Summer weekly theme. Send us your photo or video for your chance to win, just like Kylie did last week. We'll hear about our last week winner coming up after Kane Brown. Hey, it's not

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0: you.
1: We've got a frozen pizza and a watermelon from the Fruit and More store.
0: That is amazing.
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1: Yeah. And we've got $100 to Country Cycle.
0: Wow. Are you serious?
1: Yep. And to top it all off, $50 to Bloom. So you can buy your

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0: Friday showers, risk of a thunderstorm, high of 21, Humidex 26. Saturday showers, high of 21. Currently in Pilot Mound, it is 16 degrees, 17 degrees in Carmen, and in Morden, Winkler, and Altona, it is 18 degrees. Winds are coming in from the north and northwest at 17 kilometers per hour with a relative humidity of 78%. Your real-time radar and local weather from CDK Electric are waiting for you on the Pembina Valley online app.
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0: It is 18 degrees. Winds are coming in from the north and northwest at 17 kilometers per hour with a relative humidity of 78%. Your real-time radar and local weather from CDK Electric are waiting for you on the Pembina Valley online app.
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0: Hey, I'm Sharon Church. Happy Thursday that doesn't quite feel like a Thursday. It's also July that doesn't quite feel like July yet. Did you see the fireworks last night? I have a question, and I'm not trying to be snarky here, but for those who record the entire fireworks show on their phone, what do you end up doing with that footage? Now, far be it for me to judge, because I have like 1,000 screenshots on my phone that I have never, not once, ever looked at again, and yet I can't bring myself to delete them, but I cannot for the life of me understand the desire to watch secondhand fireworks from a shaky iPhone with some kid crying in the background. Probably my kid.
1: 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Fairs, festivals, barbecues, ball games, races, and rodeos. 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And

0: Showers expected for Friday with a risk of a thunderstorm in the afternoon and a high of 21. Saturday showers, a high of 21 degrees. Sunny skies on Sunday, a high of 28. Currently across the region, it's 19 degrees. Slight wind out of the north-northwest and relative humidity at 73%. Before you head out the door, check the CDK Electric weather page on the Pembina Valley online app.
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1: Mainly cloudy skies today with a high of 25 degrees. With a humidex, it'll feel like 30, a UV index of 7 or high. Tonight, partly cloudy, small chance of showers late this evening and overnight, the risk of a thunderstorm and a low of 15. Showers expected for Friday, the risk of a thunderstorm.

0: Warm in the afternoon and a high of 21. Showers Saturday with a high of 21 degrees. And sunshine returning Sunday, a high of 28. Currently across the region, it's 19 degrees, a slight wind out of the northwest, and relative humidity at 75%. Stream us on the Pembina Valley online app and stay weather ready with the CDK Electric weather page.
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We'll chat about that after Luke Combs, but first here's Sully Burrow.

0: up the grill at Southland Honda to celebrate 40 years in Winkler with an anniversary celebration. 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
6: Partly cloudy skies tonight with a small chance of showers late in the evening and overnight. The risk of a thunderstorm and a low of 15. Friday, showers with a risk of a thunderstorm in the afternoon and a high of 21. Cloudy skies Friday night, small chance of showers and a low of 15. Showers expected for Saturday with a high of 21. Sunshine returning Sunday with a high of 28. Monday sunny, a high of 28 degrees. And sunshine again on Tuesday with a high of 30. Planning your day? Get the latest local forecast with CDK Electric on the Pembina Valley Online app.
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2: Get the news you need when you need it by downloading the Pembina Valley Online app. I'm Candace Dirksen, and here's what's making local news this hour. RCMP continue to investigate after two Winnipeg men were assaulted early this morning in Emerson. The local detachment responded to the scene on Bank Street shortly after midnight and learned the men were attacked from behind while walking on the street after an event. The 51-year-old was hit with a baseball bat and possibly sprayed with bear mace. He was taken to hospital by paramedics with non-life-threatening injuries. The other victim, a 26-year-old, was physically assaulted and did not require medical attention.